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That was a track from the 1990s here on Lionheart Radio 107.3 FM. Coming up, we've got some music from one of our local bands. 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

That was a track from the 1990s here on Lionheart Radio 107.3 FM. Coming up, we've got some music from one of our local bands. 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

That was a track from the 1990s here on Lionheart Radio 107.3 FM. 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

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Coming up, we've got some music from one of our local bands. 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
1: You promised me, green grass, not to tell what you heard. 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Keep you a word, sing lofty.

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Oh yes, you told them once before, and it is no secret anymore. I will not have gossip in this jungle.

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That was a track from the 1990s here on Lionheart Radio 107.3 FM. Coming up, we've got some music from one of our local bands. 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

That was a track from the 1990s here on Lionheart Radio 107.3 FM. Coming up, we've got some music from one of our local bands. 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

That was a track from the 1990s here on Lionheart Radio 107.3 FM. Coming up, we've got some music from one of our local bands. 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

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And now we turn to something with a bit more of a local flavour. 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

That was a track from the 1990s here on Lionheart Radio 107.3 FM. Coming up, we've got some music from one of our local bands. 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
1: Hello there, Phil Towers here with Friday's Morning Report. A very packed show for you today. Let's go.
2: I'm Frankie. I've been at the Makerville by-election count all night. I'll give you the inside scoop of everything that's been going on here when the votes have been cast.
1: Yeah, also today, do you ever say things like, you can't teach an old dog new tricks?
3: All of us, you know, myself included, hold some of these attitudes without realising it and definitely without intending to do any harm because it's just become so normal.
1: Yeah, a new campaign's trying to encourage us not to say things that could be seen as ageist. Plus...
4: On my left-hand side... The Hand of God shirt from this shirt here, photograph of course of Maradona and Peter Shilton. This is the shirt they actually wore that day.
1: Yeah, an auction of World Cup memorabilia is going under the hammer and it's the largest collection ever offered. Also, this is so cool. Archaeologists have discovered a possible earlier version of Stonehenge in quite an unusual location near the World Heritage Sites.
5: It is now a housing estate. People live there. There is nothing to see of our discoveries except the records that we compiled.
1: Well, it's just a few days till the summer solstice. In fact, it's this Sunday, and it's looking like it's going to be a hot one. Until then, a real mixed bag of weather today. Northern Ireland, Scotland and Wales are covered by a big band of heavy rain for much of it. It covers a bit of the north and southwest of England too, but otherwise most of England is going to be dry with lots of warm sunshine. Temperatures will get up to around 31 Celsius in London, elsewhere 24 in Cardiff and Manchester and 18 in Glasgow and Belfast. OK, let's get a check on this morning's headlines, shall we? In the newsroom today is Grace.
6: A confident win for Andy Burnham in the Makerfield by-election, paving the way for him to challenge the PM.
7: There is a chance now to build a new politics based on unity and hope, turning away from the path that takes us to a divided, dark politics and bring people back together and get things working properly again.
6: The Greater Manchester Mayor won by over 9,000 votes, seeing off the challenge from Reform UK's candidate Robert Kenyon. His victory sets up a potential leadership contest and piles pressure on Keir Starmer, who insists he will not quit and will fight any attempt to challenge him. Elsewhere, a shock result in Scotland as the Conservatives win their first Westminster by-election in nearly 50 years. They took Aberdeen South from the SNP, a comfortable victory with a majority of nearly 6,000 votes. Tory SNP Douglas Lumsden will resign from Holyrood to take up a seat at Westminster.
8: To my friends, supporters and volunteers, we did it. And the people of Aberdeen have spoken loud and clear. We stopped the SNP and we sent Labour the message that the destruction of the North Sea oil and gas industry must stop now.
6: Elsewhere, the SNP's Lara Bird has held on to Arbroath and Broughty Ferry. Another heatwave is on the way and temperatures in parts of the UK could reach as high as 34 degrees Celsius. The Met Office has issued amber heat health alerts for the east, southeast and southwest of England as well as London, and they're in place until Tuesday evening. Finally, football, and how's this for a scoreline? Canada have managed a 6-0 win over Qatar at the World Cup. It means they sit joint top of Group B with Switzerland, who earlier beat Bosnia-Herzegovina 4-1. In Group A, Czechia held South Africa to a 1-1 draw.
1: Thanks, Grace. Now let's take a look at what's on this morning's front pages and that absolutely horrific story of the 3-year-old boy who was seriously injured after he was reportedly thrown into a crocodile enclosure at a zoo in Cambridgeshire. That's on the front of several of the papers today. Boy 3 thrown in croc's cage is the headline for the Daily Star. The Sun have similar with details too of the 30-year-old man who's been arrested on suspicion of attempted murder. They say that he was on a day trip from Norfolk. The Daily Mail focus on the boy with the headline Toddler Critical after being thrown into crocodile pit at zoo. They also named the woman who's believed to have jumped in to save him as Tracy Johnson, who's the wife of the zoo's owner. Well, in other news, The Times goes with UK waste billions paying too much for big projects. That's come from a new study. It says that things like transport schemes end up costing 65% more than similar ones in other countries and puts the blame on planning laws and centralisation. The Daily Mirror says, together we can save lives. They've had backing from Sir Keir Starmer for their water safety campaign, which has been set up after 19 people died by drowning in the heatwave last month. The iPaper goes with cost of living hope for UK as oil flows in the Gulf. They say the peace deal agreed between the US and Iran should slow down how much prices are going up by. Two opposite arguments on

0: Brexit from two other papers. The Guardian has the headline, Britain could rejoin the EU on special terms, which has come from Europe's former negotiator, Michel Barnier. It's been suggested the UK wouldn't have to switch its currency to the euro and could have special terms if it heads back into the bloc. But the Daily Express say stay out of EU and cut taxes to back global Britain. They say our future should be as a low-tax global powerhouse. OK, that's the papers. How about what's trending online? Well, obviously, lots of chat about the by-election results as people are waking up today. And obviously, the World Cup is a big topic of discussion too. Emma Hayes has been trending. She's the pundit on ITV for the World Cup. People seem to be a big fan of her use of a blackboard to try and explain things. So that news that you're waking up to today is the result from the by-election in Makerfield. As you've heard from Grace, Andy Burnham was the winner, and by a pretty big margin too. That means the next few days could be pretty interesting if he now decides he's going to try and take on the Prime Minister and pinch his job. Well, Frankie has been covering it all night, and I asked him if he could put something together for you, a sort of behind-the-scenes look at how these things happen.
1: Well, I have now made it to Wigan for the Makerfield by-election count. I've got about an hour before I need to be at the count itself. So I'm just going to have a wander around Wigan, I think, see what it has to offer. I've never been here before, so it should be interesting. The journey was okay, really. Went over the highest motorway in England, in the UK maybe, which was very exciting. And you could tell because my ears were popping as well all the way up that. So yeah, we'll have a wander around Wigan and we'll see what Wigan has to offer.
2: In 250 yards, turn left onto the path.
1: So as you could hear there, I'm now on my way to the count centre. I'm just walking along. There is an ambulance going by. It's very warm, which I'm struggling with a bit at the moment. But hopefully once we settle in, we shall cool down and then we shall be good to go. Well, we have now settled in. I've got my own space in the press room. It's quite a hive of activity in here. I have been through to the counting floor. Of course, it is very, very busy there. So we will see what happens in the next few hours. Well, it really is a hive of activity here in Wigan. The counting is well underway. And this is big. And it is big. Well, the consensus is around about 20 to 2 that we could have a fair few hours in this, yes, before we have a result. It has been a long night, and it's going to be a long night. It will remain a long night, so we'll keep going. Andy Burnham has now arrived, and we are expecting a result to be coming soon. Honestly, when we saw on the TV that he was in the building, it was a mad rush of journalists all kind of heading in the same direction. It was quite a large crowd crowding round in the count room floor. Someone even said it was like trying to see the Mona Lisa.
3: I do hereby declare that Andy Burnham is duly elected. Thank you.
1: Well, that was that. Andy Burnham has won the Makerfield by-election. In the end, it wasn't even close, winning by nearly 10,000 votes. It was quite a sizeable victory for the Labour candidate Reforms. Robert Kenyon came in second. After that, it was Restore with around 3,000 votes there. Quite an impressive night for Andy Burnham and the Labour Party, but all eyes will be on what comes next. Well, I'm now on my way back to the car after an exhausting, long, thrilling, exciting, historic by-election in the Makerfield constituency. Of course, I'm absolutely shattered. It is now 4:30, and I've got to drive back to Leeds. But absolutely exhilarating, and a really, really fun evening.
0: There we go. Never let it be said that us journalists don't know how to have fun, eh? Now then, do you ever use phrases like over the hill or say someone's stuck in their ways? Well, we're being encouraged not to use sayings like these. The Centre for Ageing Better says people in their late 40s and early 50s can have their confidence dented when everyday ageist things are said, even though usually there's no harm meant by it. Holly's been speaking to Harriet Bayliss, who's heading up the Ageing Without Limits campaign.
4: Ageism is really widespread in this country, but it is often overlooked. And I think that's because a lot of the views and assumptions that are part of ageism just feel really normal to a lot of us. They're just things that we've come to accept about getting older. So really, what ageism is just negative attitudes and behaviour towards ageing and older people in general. And it often comes to life in seemingly quite small ways. So the piece of research we've just done highlights the sort of everyday phrases that we might all hear quite commonly. Things like, you can't teach an old dog new tricks. And they seem like just part of everyday conversation because we're also used to hearing those throughout our lives. For example, in the workplace, older workers often face ageism in recruitment or find it harder to get training or development opportunities. It can be harder for people to get the right healthcare as they get older. It can also lead to us affecting our own behaviour and changing things like what we choose to do socially, or things like the level of physical activity or exercise we think we're capable of, and even seemingly small things like changing the way we dress or how we wear our hair or whatever, which can put limits on our own kind of sense of self-confidence as well. And more generally, I suppose, it affects who we value as a society. And it's just, I think those sort of negative feelings towards aging and older people are not something that we would want for ourselves as we get older.
5: How are you trying to change that? If it's something that's so embedded in, as you say, just daily conversation, how can you go about tackling that?
4: It can feel really, really daunting. And I think especially we understand that all of us, you know, myself included, hold some of these attitudes without realizing it, and definitely without intending to do any harm, because it's just become so normal. So that can make it seem harder to challenge, but it also means that to some degree we all have the power to change it and to make a difference. You know, hearing the phrase, you can't teach an old dog new tricks, and questioning, well, why can't you continue to learn new things as we get older? Or whether that's questioning maybe the way you've looked at a colleague who's older in the past and maybe made assumptions about, for example, their ability with technology, which is a really common assumption that we see. Or even you might question whether you've been ageist towards yourself and kind of held yourself back from doing certain things in the past, even, as I say, kind of choosing to do certain social things, changing the way you dress and the way you look because of your age. It's worth kind of stopping to pause and think about that and reflecting on whether that is something that you actually really wanted to do, or whether it was because of these sort of negative attitudes towards aging.
5: And I think you touched on it before, it's something that's getting worse, and I think we're certainly seeing so much more generational divide, blaming each other for various different things. How do you think that's impacted ageism and its prevalence?
4: We definitely have seen an increase in that, unfortunately. I think the first thing to say is that ageism can obviously affect young people as well. So we can be judged for our age, which is what ageism is, at any age. So young people can definitely experience that too. The challenge that we see is that as you get older, that can have those more harmful consequences in things like healthcare or kind of people valuing you. And obviously it will then just get worse as you get older. We do actually see that when generations come together, that's when the best sort of work happens. So there's research to show that teams in workplaces that include different generations tend to be the most creative and the most innovative. So there's obviously something that happens when people of different ages work together.
0: Okay, still to come this morning, World Cup fever got you wanting a piece of it for yourself, while an auction of memorabilia is going under the hammer. Plus, Stonehenge could be upstaged by an older rival just miles away from it.
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0: Welcome back. Now, if you're a footy fan and have got a few hundred quid burning a hole in your pocket, well, listen up to this one. An auction of World Cup memorabilia is going under the hammer, and it's the biggest collection ever offered. Liz Whittaker has more info for us.
9: Items like Gordon Banks' match-worn shirt from his save of the century against Pele in 1970 are amongst the things up for grabs at auction this month. Some items are autographed and match-worn. David Convery is the head of sporting memorabilia at Buds.
10: So this is a Airtex Maradona from 1990, the famous blue and white here with a wonderful sort of embroidered badge. And of course, the Airtex material for the worn in the warmer climates in the game. So yeah, and a fabulous thing from obviously a hero. On my left-hand side, the Hand of God shirt from this shirt here, photograph, of course, of Maradona and Peter Shilton. This is the shirt they actually wore that day in that infamous goal back in 1986. And above that, this is the they're given a cap. So this is the tournament cap. All the games prior to get to World Cup, this is the cap that represents the game. So Morocco, Northern Ireland, Poland, Finland. So three wonderful items going to auction at Buds.
9: He says it's your chance to get your hands on some of the earlier technological advances in the types of fabric used, like that Maradona shirt he just mentioned.
10: So the Airtex material was sort of revolutionary at the time, but this is, of course, this is 1990, so we're 4 years after this one here, sort of thing. So, but yeah, obviously the Airtex, more breathable, obviously through the match as well. So it's a great shirt, worn by an absolute star.
9: And he says if you're feeling particularly flush, there are some more top-end items available.
10: You know, 1950, we've got Pele's World Cup winner's medal, you know, 300 grand sort of thing, a fantastic thing. Gordon Banks' 1966 medal as well. So, yeah, I mean, we try to go from 1930 right through to 2018 and on, so memorabilia, plenty of it. It's live at buds.com today. Go on and have a look.
9: The auction takes place from 7 p.m. on Sunday, June the 21st.
0: Oh, get your hands on a slice of history. Speaking of history, archaeologists have discovered a 5,000-year-old structure that may have served as an early prototype for Stonehenge. And the timing's perfect as well, just days before Sunday's summer solstice when the first rays shine into the ancient circle. Grace can tell us more.
11: A Wessex archaeology team led by TV's Time Team archaeologist Phil Harding has announced a discovery just 3 miles from the world-famous stone circle in Bulford. They found a structure which could have inspired the famous Wiltshire landmark. They say the earlier version of Stonehenge would have consisted of two wooden poles 120 metres apart that experts say were aligned to point directly at the rising sun during the summer solstice and the setting sun at the winter solstice. Dr. Harding described the discovery as the highlight of his career.
12: When I first discovered this or realized that what I actually had was that important, it was like a kid in a toy shop. It was one of those giggle moments, and I just really could not believe that what I'd lived with for at least 3 years, unconfirmed, had now been confirmed. I reckon it's probably one of the greatest finds of my career. It is that important to me. It really is.
11: So why is the discovery of two bits of wood so significant? Well, the discovery at Bulford is fundamental because it's the earliest example of people building things in the area aimed directly at the solstice. Analysis showed the structure would have aligned with both the summer and winter solstices to within an accuracy of 1 degree, suggesting the posts were bang on in alignment with the rising sun at midsummer and the setting sun at midwinter. And these weren't the only discoveries. The dig also unearthed poetry, animal bone, worked flints and charcoal, suggesting large numbers of people gathered over a relatively short period to celebrate the sun.
12: Finding remains at Bulford makes me incredibly proud to be an archaeologist. People will say, you've made these wonderful discoveries that tell us all about the past. Can I go there and see it for myself? No. It is now a housing estate. People live there. There is nothing to see of our discoveries except the records that we compiled. That is why archaeology is so important in the modern world, because it preserves evidence of the past for future generations.
11: The site, which is now Ministry of Defence housing, is not accessible to the public, and Dr. Harding said one of the pits was now probably under someone's front room, although the other is in an open recreational area and still visible. So if you're joining the thousands flocking to Stonehenge this weekend, a stop off in Bulford to honour the earlier version could be a good idea.
0: Oh, thank you for that, Grace. Yeah, isn't absolutely fascinating stuff like that. Well, that is Friday's morning report for you anyway. Best of luck to Scotland at the World Cup tonight. Come on, lads, you can do it. Whatever you're up to this weekend, enjoy the sunshine, stay safe. We'll be back with you bright and early on Monday.

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And that was another 90s classic on Lionheart Radio 107.3 FM. And now we turn to something with a bit more of a local flavour. Of course, if you're listening and you represent part of our local Alnwick area music talent and you're interested in getting your song on the air, you can contact us via our website at lionheartradio.com.

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1: A former miner from Ashington who killed his terminally ill wife in Cyprus has died. David Hunter spent 19 months in jail after suffocating his wife Janice, who had blood cancer, in December 2021. He said he'd wanted to end her suffering and had also tried to take his own life at their home in Paphos. Hunter had been on trial for murder, but in July 2023 judges ruled he was guilty of the lesser charge of manslaughter and he was released from prison. An investigation has been launched after a council van was spotted at the scene of an alleged fly-tipping incident in a neighbouring authority area. Photos show a Newcastle City Council van parked next to what appears to be a pile of dumped rubbish in Ashington. The incident occurred Wednesday last week at around 4:30 p.m. on the corner of Boiler Road and Castle Island Way, just yards from the local tip. A local resident spotted the van and rubbish at the entrance to the former North Seaton Colliery site next to the woods at Wansbeck Riverside Park. Ambor could soon benefit from new projects to improve its culture, leisure and sports offer. A £35,000 investment's been provided to kickstart development work with hopes the town centre can also be improved. The cash put forward by the County Council will be used to work on feasibility studies for new schemes across the town. Robertson Construction's named the project manager who will lead the work to complete Berwick's new community hospital. Tim Shepherd shared his approach to being a good neighbour when managing large construction projects and his love of Northumberland. Tim, who's from the Midlands, just outside of Birmingham, now lives in Anik. He says there are a dozen people on site at the moment and this will increase to around 80 as subcontractors and specialists come to work on the site. Sport and tomorrow's cricket sees our four local teams all with home games. Almouth and Lesbury entertain Anfield Plain, Anik welcome Cowgate Sports, Tilside take on Corbridge and Warkworth play Bedlington. In Speedway, Berwick Bandits welcome Scunthorpe Scorpions to Shieldfield Park. That's the latest for Anik, I'm Richard Dale.
2: Sir Keir Starmer has congratulated Andy Burnham after his Makerfield by-election win. The PM says voters chose Labour's campaign of hope and optimism over division and hate. The Greater Manchester Mayor won by over 9,000 votes, seeing off the challenge from Nigel Farage's Reform UK. Making his speech straight after, he had a direct message for his party.
3: But I do say to my own party, this is a final chance to change. This is what people said directly to me on the hundreds of doorsteps that I stood on.
2: Elsewhere in Scotland, the Conservatives pulled off a shock win. They took Aberdeen South from the SNP. Elsewhere, the SNP's Lara Bird held on to Aberarth and Broughty Ferry. Amber heat health alerts are in place in southern England. It's ahead of another heat wave this weekend. And the London Marathon will take place over 2 days next year. As a one-off, the men's, women's and elite events will be spread across the weekend. From Radio News Hub, I'm Grace McIntosh.
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5: Research has found a quarter of small businesses plan to raise prices before the end of the summer due to increased running costs. Smart Energy GB's Abby Pope tells us more.
6: Small business owners say increased running costs have seen their outgoings rise by nearly 17% in the past year. And in the past 5 years, their monthly energy costs have gone up by 23%. A smart meter can help businesses see how and when they're using energy, and that makes it much easier to spot where they may be able to save some money.
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8: The weather.
9: Well, our headline this morning is warm and humid, cloudy with spells of rain and showers. What, is that surprising? Of course not. Staying rather cloudy, warm and humid with periods of rain and some heavier and more showery downpours possible during the afternoon, with a low risk of thunder. Winds will be moderate and breezy along the coast. Maximum temperature, wow, 26 degrees. Well, it was 24 yesterday, I noticed. And tonight will be remaining cloudy overnight, with rain and showers likely during the evening before easing and turning drier and more settled by the morning. Winds easing overnight, minimum temperature 15 degrees. That means Saturday will be cloudy for a time, becoming drier and brighter with sunny spells. Temperatures slightly lower than previous days, just a mere 22 degrees. I know, we don't get all the hot weather. Down south does. Well, down south can keep it if it's going to be as hot as all that. Good morning, it's Bart here on Lionheart Radio, 107.3 FM, www.lionheartradio.com, DAB, and anywhere else you can find us. That's the beauty of it all. And it's Friday the 17th of June at 6 minutes past 7 o'clock. Let's begin with this one from Queen, a bit of Crazy Thing Called Love.

little thing called love. That's not what we'll do this morning. It's a beautiful outside. If you haven't got out of bed to have a look yet, and you're just lying there thinking, should I get up? Yes, you should. Come and enjoy the beautiful morning before it all disappears. Let's have the Beach Boys and a few of the summer.

There goes the sound of Jerry Keller there with Here Comes Summer. And this one from Billy Fury. Come on, we're going to have plenty of things to start the morning off. All About the Summer.

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1: 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Sometimes I have people on that I interview, and sometimes we have the odd competition. 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

summer holiday, because that's what we're getting leading up towards, aren't we? And it's not that very far away. What is it, another 4 weeks or so when the schools all break up and wow, we're into the summer holidays big time. But look at the weather, what the forecast is for the weekend. Not so much for us up here, just have a really the normal summer time. But here's Arrow anyway.

Over there, hot, hot, hot, and there's a brilliant one that it is too. I know it goes on a fair bit, but it's still a lovely little sound. Here's another summery sound, and after this one, we'll go into Dorothy's request. So it's a good morning to Dorothy up there in Berwick.

And summertime as well, or was it 67? Never remember which way around that is. Anyway, this started off with Dorothy's request, so it's a good morning, Dorothy, and thank you for sending them in. Three of your four, yes, we can play, because I can't find a Barbra Streisand one that you're asking for. So we'll start off Panic at the Disco. Here's High Hopes.

And that was Panic at the Disco, and I wasn't listening towards the end, and I missed the finish of it. Never mind. I was busy typing a message, actually, when it sort of went off. Here's the second request of Dorothy's from Rod Stewart. I don't want to talk about it.

0: And there goes Rod Stewart there with these and I've forgotten the title, sorry Dorothy. And now for the classic of all the ones that Dorothy has sent in, this one from Benny King.
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Well, I'm going to play you this one because I think it's a great record, great one to follow. Thank you, Dorothy, by the way, for those fabulous requests out this morning. But we're going to have this great one from Ryan Paris to follow it. Dolce Vita.

There goes Ryan Paris there with his Dolce Vita. Well, I'm going to play a couple of great songs with the adverts in the middle. This one from the Chiffons.

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And there go the Ronettes there with Be My Baby. Well, I've got some requests from Margaret down in Armwell, so, wow, I managed to look in time as well, not miss them like I usually do. Blessings. And then I forget to put them on. But I haven't done it this morning. But I've got two Booker TMGs because I'm not quite sure what Margaret really, really, really wants. So I'm playing both. Here is this classic, of course, from the 60s. Green onions.

Nicholas Bucatini, MGs there with his green onions. And our next one was a Michael Jackson one. And this should take us right up to the news. And then we'll have Mark's other requests after that point.

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1: A former miner from Ashington who killed his terminally ill wife in Cyprus has died. David Hunter spent 19 months in jail after suffocating his wife Janice, who had blood cancer, in December 2021. He said he'd wanted to end her suffering and had also tried to take his own life at their home in Paphos. Hunter had been on trial for murder, but in July 2023 judges ruled he was guilty of the lesser charge of manslaughter and he was released from prison. An investigation has been launched after a council van was spotted at the scene of an alleged fly-tipping incident in a neighbouring authority area. Photos show a Newcastle City Council van parked next to what appears to be a pile of dumped rubbish in Ashington. The incident occurred Wednesday last week at around 4:30 p.m. on the corner of Boiler Road and Castle Island Way, just yards from the local tip. A local resident spotted the van and rubbish at the entrance to the former North Seaton Colliery site next to the woods at Wansbeck Riverside Park. Ambor could soon benefit from new projects to improve its culture, leisure and sports offer. A £35,000 investment's been provided to kickstart development work with hopes the town centre can also be improved. The cash put forward by the County Council will be used to work on feasibility studies for new schemes across the town. Robertson Constructions named the project manager who will lead the work to complete Berwick's new community hospital. Tim Shepherd shared his approach to being a good neighbour when managing large construction projects and his love of Northumberland. Tim, who's from the Midlands, just outside of Birmingham, now lives in Anik. He says there are a dozen people on site at the moment and this will increase to around 80 as subcontractors and specialists come to work on the site. Sport and tomorrow's cricket sees our four local teams all with home games. Almouth and Lesbury entertain Anfield Plain, Anik welcome Cowgate Sports, Tilside take on Corbridge and Warkworth play Bedlington. In Speedway, Berwick Bandits welcome Scunthorpe Scorpions to Shieldfield Park. That's the latest Rannick, I'm Richard Dale.
2: The Prime Minister has congratulated Andy Burnham after his by-election victory in Makerfield.
3: I do hereby declare that Andy Burnham is duly elected. Thank you.
2: It was a resounding win too, taking over 9,000 more votes than Reform UK, who were his nearest challengers. It's now expected that Mr Burnham could issue a challenge to the Prime Minister in the next few days. This resident says he's more focused on getting into Downing Street than working for his constituency.
4: I think we're a stepping stone to Parliament. He needs to do what he needs to do for his career. What will happen to us, I really don't know.
2: Meanwhile, in Scotland, the Conservatives pulled off a shock win. They took Aberdeen South from the SNP. Elsewhere, the SNP's Lara Bird held on to Arbroath and Broughty Ferry. And we have our first country through to the knockout stage of the World Cup. Mexico's 1-0 victory over South Korea has sent the co-hosts 3 points clear at the top of Group A, sending them through to the next stage. That's the latest from Radio News Hub. I'm Grace McIntosh.
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8: The weather.
9: It's going to be warm and humid, cloudy with spells of rain and showers. On the moment, the sun shining. Staying rather cloudy, warm and humid with periods of rain and some heavier and more showery downpours possible during the afternoon. There will maybe a low risk of thunder. Winds will be moderate and breezy along the coast and a maximum temperature of 26 degrees. Tonight, while remaining cloudy overnight with rain.

Caribbean island. Well, I said at the beginning of Margaret's request, I've got two Booker T songs because I wasn't quite sure which title she really meant. I played my favourite, which was Green Onions, and now this one, Soul Limbo.

And there goes Soul Limbo there from Booger T and the MGs. That, of course, is used in the cricket programme. Do you remember that sort of thing? Well, I hope you do anyway. And I'm so busy doing checking on things. And I was busy reading about the Dubfest which starts today, actually, on the pastures there at Annick. And I'm thinking, well, guess what I've forgotten to do? Load up the next song. So here we go with the Bay City Rollers. And they're appearing in Blythe. Is it this weekend or next weekend? I remember now. It's the Summer Love Sensation.

0: of sensation. Are they really? Well,
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Katrina and the Waves there with a Walking on Sunshine. Well, we're talking about sunshine and summery things. Let's have this one from Bombal Arena. Do you remember this when it came out?

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That's Timmy Mallard, of course, doing the old Brian Hyland song. Well, I'm going to play you this, then we're into Gillian's requests, because it's the sort of thing you would follow that last record with. Yeah, I know. You're going to say, oh, no!

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So bless you. I'm going to play the other one, Gillian, so I hope you don't mind.

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I hope you agree with that one. Well, I'm still plodding along with all the requests from Gillian. Two more to go.

bars. 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I know, I've been admiring all the photographs on Facebook. 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

0: much, Julian, for those requests this morning. 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Well, who have we got next? And oh, it's the Barracudas.
1: Your Plymouth dealer is a dealing man, yeah, yeah.
2: I'm a Plymouth dealer, a dealin' man. And right now I'm giving the best deal ever on that new Plymouth Barracuda.
3: Hey, man, the name of the Plymouth Fastback is the Barracuda.
2: I can't pronounce Barracuda.
3: Yeah, well, look, man, try this. Say back.
2: Back.
3: Raw.
2: Raw.
3: Coo.
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3: Well, it ain't Barracuda, man, but I think we got a hit record.

tonight and Saturday night at the Playhouse. Should be a fabulous night entertainment there for all the country fans. Also at Walker Memorial Hall tonight is our Fisk's Hot Club of

anniversary, the end of steam, and they're making a celebration of it. And also the Elm Valley are holding a fishing match on Sunday. Right, you've got to register on the Saturday between 10 o'clock and 1 at the railway station in Rhinehart, and find out all the details, what you're doing for the fishing competition on the Sunday.

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1: Do you enjoy the sounds of the 60s? 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

0: I've forgotten to until he let the record run out without his singing. Well, the man himself has just turned in. Good morning, Ron.
1: Good morning.
0: That's a magic moment there for you as well.
2: The time that this floor fell out of my car when I put the clutch down.
0: What's the magic moment for this morning? Well, I particular song by the Beverly Sisters that I'm playing this morning for a simple reason. The last of them, bless them, I mean, the three of them, Babs, Joy and Teddy. Babs and Joy have already gone. I mean, they've gone to, what was it, 2 days ago, Teddy of the Beverly Sisters died, so that's the end of the Beverly Sisters. And she was only 99, so... Fair age, canny number, you know. Well done, Bev, that's what I'm going to say. And that's all going to play this song. It's actually the only one I've got, to be honest.

there go the Beverly Sisters. They've all gone now, bless them, away to that lovely little world in the above the clouds. That's what we call it, don't we? That was because Teddy of the Beverly Sisters died a couple of days ago at the tender age of 99. Anyway, I've got something else on now. Oh, I've got the Vernon Girls next. You remember the Vernon Girls? There were a set of girls started off singing when they worked for Vernon's Pools, the football thing. And, well, they just went on and on. And I mean, the line had probably changed of the different girls, but anyway, here's one of them.

0: and girls there with what was that one called again? What was that, Ron?
1: Lover Please.
0: Oh, Lover Please. That's right. I remember now. Only because Ron reminded me. Anyway, here's this one as well. Gonna play this.

65,000 to finish off our Magic Moments. Looking down the list of what's on for today, after me there is nothing for an hour, and then there's one.

So Ron's on here at 10 o'clock. But next week, however, following me will be David on the decks. Yes, David Smith, the MP. He'll be back in the studio again. Answering your questions. Ron live in the studio at 10. At 1 o'clock, it's music from the first of the half of the last century. The next, the Time War series. 2 o'clock, Pete D in his 90s hour. Then there's the Friday gap. Well, it's not on this week. It is a bit of a Friday gap. And at 5 o'clock, it's Pacific Street Blues, the American Spotlight Show with Rick Galusha. All the way from the Nebraska region.

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1: A former miner from Ashington who killed his terminally ill wife in Cyprus has died. David Hunter spent 19 months in jail after suffocating his wife Janice, who had blood cancer, in December 2021. He said he'd wanted to end her suffering and had also tried to take his own life at their home in Paphos. Hunter had been on trial for murder, but in July 2023 judges ruled he was guilty of the lesser charge of manslaughter and he was released from prison. An investigation has been launched after a council van was spotted at the scene of an alleged fly-tipping incident in a neighbouring authority area. Photos show a Newcastle City Council van parked next to what appears to be a pile of dumped rubbish in Ashington. The incident occurred Wednesday last week at around 4:30 p.m. on the corner of Boiler Road and Castle Island Way, just yards from the local tip. A local resident spotted the van and rubbish at the entrance to the former North Seaton Colliery site next to the woods at Wansbeck Riverside Park. Ambor could soon benefit from new projects to improve its culture, leisure and sports offer. A £35,000 investment has been provided to kickstart development work with hopes the town centre can also be improved. The cash put forward by the County Council will be used to work on feasibility studies for new schemes across the town. Robertson Constructions named the project manager who will lead the work to complete Berwick's new community hospital. Tim Shepherd shared his approach to being a good neighbour when managing large construction projects and his love of Northumberland. Tim, who's from the Midlands, just outside of Birmingham, now lives in Anik. He says there are a dozen people on site at the moment and this will increase to around 80 as subcontractors and specialists come to work on the site. Sport and tomorrow's cricket sees our four local teams all with home games. Almouth and Lesbury entertain Anfield Plain, Anik welcome Cowgate Sports, Tilside take on Corbridge and Warkworth play Bedlington. In Speedway, Berwick Bandits welcome Scunthorpe Scorpions to Shieldfield Park. That's the latest for Anik. I'm Richard Dale.
2: A confident win for Andy Burnham in the Makerfield by-election, paving the way for him to challenge the PM.
3: There is a chance now to build a new politics based on unity and hope, turning away from the path that takes us to a divided, dark politics.
2: The Greater Manchester Mayor won by over 9,000 votes. His victory sets up a potential leadership contest and piles pressure on Sir Keir Starmer, who insists he won't quit. Elsewhere, a shock result in Scotland as the Conservatives win their first Westminster by-election in nearly 50 years. They took Aberdeen South from the SNP. Elsewhere, the party held on to their seat in Arbroath and Broughty Ferry. Buying and selling a home will become faster and less complicated under new government plans. Sellers and estate agents will now have to provide key information up front. And amber heat health alerts are in place in southern England ahead of another heat wave this weekend. The Met Office says temperatures could reach as high as 34 degrees Celsius. From Radio News Hub, I'm Grace McIntosh.
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5: Research has found a quarter of small businesses plan to raise prices before the end of the summer due to increased running costs. Smart Energy GB's Abby Pope tells us more.
6: Small business owners say increased running costs have seen their outgoings rise by nearly 17% in the past year. And in the past 5 years, their monthly energy costs have gone up by 23%. A smart meter can help businesses see how and when they're using energy, and that makes it much easier to spot where they may be able to save some money.
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dazzling lights of the Magic City, the WBR Network proudly presents the light and lilting sounds of your favorite music makers for your listening, dancing, and romancing pleasure. Good evening, America. This is smiling Eddie Fatuzzi speaking to you from downtown Altoona, where we've got toe-tapping, hand-clapping, finger-snapping speed melodies designed to help you forget the cares of the day. Music from one of the world's great motor hotels that will soothe the savage beats, warm the heart, and tickle the toesies. Songs of love and laughter, joy and tears. Here, while the lights of the city shine below, we proudly offer you the music of today and yesterday, singable, danceable music. And now to get our program off and running, here are some soft and subtle sounds.

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And we've often rewound the clock since the Puritans got the shock when they landed on Plymouth Rock. If

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2: A former miner from Ashington who killed his terminally ill wife in Cyprus has died. David Hunter spent 19 months in jail after suffocating his wife Janice, who had blood cancer, in December 2021. He said he'd wanted to end her suffering and had also tried to take his own life at their home in Paphos. Hunter had been on trial for murder, but in July 2023 judges ruled he was guilty of the lesser charge of manslaughter and he was released from prison. An investigation has been launched after a council van was spotted at the scene of an alleged fly-tipping incident in a neighbouring authority area. Photos show a Newcastle City Council van parked next to what appears to be a pile of dumped rubbish in Ashington. The incident occurred Wednesday last week at around 4:30 p.m. on the corner of Boiler Road and Castle Island Way, just yards from the local tip. A local resident spotted the van and rubbish at the entrance to the former North Seaton Colliery site next to the woods at Wansbeck Riverside Park. Ambor could soon benefit from new projects to improve its culture, leisure and sports offer. A £35,000 investment has been provided to kickstart development work with hopes the town centre can also be improved. The cash put forward by the County Council will be used to work on feasibility studies for new schemes across the town. Robertson Constructions named the project manager who will lead the work to complete Berwick's new community hospital. Tim Shepherd shared his approach to being a good neighbour when managing large construction projects and his love of Northumberland. Tim, who's from the Midlands, just outside of Birmingham, now lives in Anik. He says there are a dozen people on site at the moment and this will increase to around 80 as subcontractors and specialists come to work on the site. Sport and tomorrow's cricket sees our four local teams all with home games. Almouth and Lesbury entertain Anfield Plain, Anik welcome Cowgate Sports, Tilside take on Corbridge and Warkworth play Bedlington. In Speedway, Berwick Bandits welcome Scunthorpe Scorpions to Shieldfield Park. That's the latest Rannick, I'm Richard Dale.
3: Sir Keir Starmer has congratulated Andy Burnham on his win in the Makerfield by-election. The Greater Manchester Mayor won by over 9,000 votes, seeing off the challenge from Reform UK's candidate Robert Kenyon. But his victory sets up a potential leadership contest and piles pressure on the PM, who insists he won't quit. This Ashton in Makerfield resident says Mr Burnham is more focused on getting into Downing Street than working for his constituency.
4: I think we're a stepping stone to Parliament. He needs to do what he needs to do for his career. What will happen to us, I really don't know.
3: Elsewhere, the Conservatives pulled off an impressive victory in Scotland, taking Aberdeen South from the SNP, although the party did manage to hold on to their seats in Arbroath and Broughty Ferry. Another heatwave is on the way and temperatures in parts of the UK could reach as high as 34 degrees Celsius. Amber heat health alerts have been issued for southern England. And for 1 year only, the London Marathon is doing a double. Next year's events will be spread across 2 days. That's the latest from Radio News Hub. I'm Grace McIntyre.
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1: The weather.
2: Well, I've got to say it's very nice. The headline is warm and humid, cloudy with spells of rain or showers to cool it down. That'd be rather nice. Today, staying rather cloudy, warm and humid, with periods of rain and some heavier and more showery downpours possible during the afternoon, with a low risk of thunder. Winds will be moderate and breezy along the coast. Maximum temperatures 25 degrees Celsius. Tonight, remaining cloudy overnight with rain and showers likely during the evening before easing and turning drier and more settled by the morning. Winds easing overnight, minimum temperatures 15 degrees Celsius. Tomorrow, Saturday, cloudy for a time, becoming drier and brighter with sunny spells later. Temperatures slightly lower than previous days, winds light and variable, maximum temperature 22 degrees Celsius. Your outlook for Sunday to Tuesday. Sunday drier and brighter with sunny spells late, ahead of isolated thunderstorms, possibly on Monday. Dry with sunny spells on Tuesday, temperatures climbing and very warm and humid. Summer is upon us, ain't that nice? Now, what else could be nice that could be upon you just after 10 o'clock on a Friday? Oh, it's me. Oh, dear.

That was Jim Diamond there saving the show. Should have known better. I should have known better. How long have I been doing this show? I get here at 9 o'clock so that I can set it all up and it'd be nice and professional. What do I do? Mess it up first thing. Let's get it right. This is what I should have played.

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1: I'll get it right one day, but there you go. Yes, it's your old mate Ron B with you for the next 3 hours. That's a marathon, isn't it? But there you go. You can have a cup of tea in between, you know, just enjoy it. Jim Diamond was the first track. He came in quickly to save my embarrassment with a track called I Should Have Known Better. Here's another track. It's called, strangely enough, I Should Have Known Better. But this one's by the Fab Four.

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That was the Ivy League there with Tossing and Turning. This is a great track. Now, if you haven't seen the video that goes with this track, seek it out on YouTube because it's great fun. It's Toby Keith and As Good As I Once Was. Brilliant stuff.

That's a great track, isn't it? I ain't as good as I once was, but I'm good enough once. There you go. That's As Good As I Once Was with Toby Keith, who unfortunately passed away fairly recently, not very old, which is a great shame, but that's a great track. And if you can see the video that goes with it, it's a bit of fun. Good morning, Dorothy. Thank you again for your continued support. And the three tracks, I'll play these now, back to back. And the first track is Heaven's Got a Hold on Me. That's correct, isn't it? Haley Jones. Listen to this.

There you have it. That was the last in the trilogy requested by Dorothy this morning. Very nice too. I'll run them through. It was Hayley Jones with Heaven's Got a Hold on Me, Marcus King with Good Run, and Frankie Miller, ably assisted by Rod Stewart and Joe Walsh, with Kiss Her For Me. Thank you, Dorothy. Always greatly appreciated to hear some new tracks. Lovely jubbly. Okay, let's get on with this one.

Grace is the word if you didn't get the message from the film. Great track. Let's have another one from Mr. Valley in the Four Seasons. I rather like him. Here we go. This is lovely.

Nostalgia from Frankie Valli and the Four Seasons. Still going on, you see, but you've got another 9, 7, 6, 5, 4, 3, 2, 1 seconds. Here we go. Right, it's now time for this. It's the Lionheart Radio Record of the Week. Yay! And the Lionheart Radio Record of the Week this week is by a artist, a group called Revived Echoes, and it's Let's Do It Now. So Let's Do It Now. There's a bit to say about them. Revived Echoes is a London-based artist, single artist, who blends dance music with thoughtful, emotionally driven lyrics. His work centres on songwriting, capturing moments, moods, and the often unspoken things we all carry throughout our lives. His music draws from multiple genres and melodic influences, aiming to connect through both rhythm and meaning. Let's Do It Now explores the inescapable attraction between two people whose connection is as intense as it is complicated. There's a magnetic pull that keeps drawing them back together, even when they recognise the chaos, perhaps even the toxicity it creates. I don't know who writes this, but there you go. Let's listen to the track. Revived Echoes with Let's Do It Now. Okay, I'm doing it.

That was Revived Echoes with Let's Do It Now, the Lionheart Radio record of the week. Ah, here's Happy Jack. How nice.

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2: Hello everyone, if you like brass band music, then join me, Chris Helm, every Sunday afternoon on Lionheart Radio 107.3 FM here in Alnwick, when I will be playing some of the best sounds from the world of brass bands. I have music from the present day and some fine vintage performances. There will also be some fabulous soloists from both the past and the present. Well, Sunday Bandstand is the name of my show. It's just too good to miss.
3: Through the morning,

Oh, there you go. The Freak is the name of the track, and Chic is the name of the group. There you go. Right, let's have a bit of Neil Sedaka with Calendar Girl. Very clever lyrics, this. I like this one.

Yes, that's a little Sedaka there with Calendar Girl, obviously one that you probably know very well because it's an oldie but goldie, a bit like me. There you go. Some say, some say anyway, others say other things, but we won't go into that. Okay, here's a classic from Old Blue Eyes. It's All the Way. When somebody loves you, it's no good unless they love you all the way. That's the one. He can do it better than me, I think.

big finish there. That's a hell of a note to reach. 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But there you go. Right, the first hour has literally flown by. We've got a few more minutes to go. Let's share those moments with Sam and Dave and how sweet it is, brackets, to be loved by you. Oh, yeah.

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1: A former miner from Ashington who killed his terminally ill wife in Cyprus has died. David Hunter spent 19 months in jail after suffocating his wife Janice, who had blood cancer, in December 2021. He said he'd wanted to end her suffering and had also tried to take his own life at their home in Paphos. Hunter had been on trial for murder, but in July 2023 judges ruled he was guilty of the lesser charge of manslaughter and he was released from prison. An investigation has been launched after a council van was spotted at the scene of an alleged fly-tipping incident in a neighbouring authority area. Photos show a Newcastle City Council van parked next to what appears to be a pile of dumped rubbish in Ashington. The incident occurred Wednesday last week at around 4:30 p.m. on the corner of Boiler Road and Castle Island Way, just yards from the local tip. A local resident spotted the van and rubbish at the entrance to the former North Seaton Colliery site next to the woods at Wansbeck Riverside Park. Ambor could soon benefit from new projects to improve its culture, leisure and sports offer. A £35,000 investment has been provided to kickstart development work with hopes the town centre can also be improved. The cash put forward by the County Council will be used to work on feasibility studies for new schemes across the town. Robertson Constructions named the project manager who will lead the work to complete Berwick's new community hospital. Tim Shepherd shared his approach to being a good neighbour when managing large construction projects and his love of Northumberland. Tim, who's from the Midlands, just outside of Birmingham, now lives in Anik. He says there are a dozen people on site at the moment and this will increase to around 80 as subcontractors and specialists come to work on the site. Sport and tomorrow's cricket sees our four local teams all with home games. Almouth and Lesbury entertain Anfield Plain, Anik welcome Cowgate Sports, Tilside take on Corbridge and Warkworth play Bedlington. In Speedway, Berwick Bandits welcome Scunthorpe Scorpions to Shieldfield Park. That's the latest from Anik, I'm Richard Dale.
2: Andy Burnham's on his way back to Westminster. The Greater Manchester Mayor won the Makerfield by-election by over 9,000 votes, seeing off the challenge from Nigel Farage's Reform UK. Making his speech straight after, he had a direct message for his party.
3: This is a final chance to change. This is what people said directly to me on the hundreds of doorsteps.
2: A shock result in Scotland as the Conservatives win their first Westminster by-election in nearly 50 years. They took Aberdeen South from the SNP, but the party held on to Arbroath and Broughty Ferry. A man arrested on suspicion of attempted murder after a three-year-old boy was seriously injured when he was thrown into a crocodile enclosure has been released on bail. Police say the 30-year-old man from Norfolk is not fit to be interviewed. The incident happened at Cambridgeshire Zoo yesterday. And the fixtures for the 2026-27 Premier League campaign have been unveiled. Newly promoted Coventry will face champions Arsenal in their opening fixture. From Radio News Hub, I'm Grace McIntosh.
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0: Armstrong there. I'll tell you a little story about Louis Armstrong. I've got loads of books on DJs and what's happened and bloopers and all that sort of thing. And if you've been listening a long time, you may have heard this before, but it's worth saying again. Basically, a DJ down in London was doing a quiz, a music quiz, and there was a chap on the other end of the phone. And the question was, who had a worldwide hit with What a Wonderful World? The chap on the other end of the telephone didn't know. So the DJ said, look, I'll give you some clues. What was the name of Lord Mountbatten, his Christian name? Louis, that's it, Louis Mountbatten. OK, we'll keep that in your mind, Louis, all right? What is the part of your body between your wrist and your shoulder? Your arm. OK, so you're getting it, you've got the two. What is the opposite of weak? Strong. There you have it. So who had a worldwide hit with What a Wonderful World? And the chap on the other end of the phone said, Frank Sinatra. Would you believe it? And the DJ was just floored and said, all right, we'll play some music. Anyway, talking about strange voices, Louis Armstrong, you wouldn't recognise as a sort of romantic sort of voice. It's really gravelly. But there are some other people like that, like Jimmy Durante. Now, he is a singer, and it's nice. It's listen to it, but he's not a Frank Sinatra or a Dean Martin, you know. Listen to this one. It's lovely.
1: It's so important to make someone happy. 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

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Now we've now got a track from Anthony Nellums, better known as Adam Faith. I've even got a story about that. The guy, one of my best friends, is he was my boss and we worked together, and he was best man at a wedding, a second wedding. His wife, his first wife, was the cousin of Adam Faith, Tony Nellums. Her surname was Nellums. And isn't that interesting? So there's a bit of a connection there. Oh, just get on with the music, for goodness sake. Here we go. What do you want?

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Right, here's a lovely one. Charles Aznavour voice. There you go, with She.

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3: It's now just gone 11:15 and we've got quite a bit more of the show to sit through, so be patient. Don't touch that dial, whatever you do. Right, after this next track, we've got the recipe, and today it's a retro recipe. It's pineapple upside down cake. What about that one? This will be after Dave Berry, The Crying Game. Now, you remember him? With his microphone, he used to move very slowly. All there is to know about The Crying Game. That's the one. Let's listen to it. Here we go. And get ready with your pen and paper for the recipe, pineapple upside down cake.

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Don't know why I keep saying that, but never mind. Pineapple upside down cake serves 6, preparation 15 minutes. It's classed as easy and cooks for 40 minutes. 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Right, let's see what we've got to do. 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One more time with the ingredients. For the topping, 50 grams of softened butter, 50 grams of light brown sugar, 7 pineapple rings in syrup, drained and syrup reserved, 7 glacé cherries. For the cake, 100 grams of softened butter, 100 grams of golden caster sugar, 100 grams of self-raising flour, 1 teaspoon of baking powder, 1 tablespoon vanilla essence, and 2 eggs. That's teaspoon, by the way, not tablespoon, teaspoon. Here we go. What you got to do? Heat oven to 180°C, 160°C if you've got a fan oven or gas mark 4. For the topping, beat the 550 grams of softened butter and 50 grams of light brown sugar together until creamy. Spread over the base and a quarter of the way up the sides of a 20 centimetre round cake tin. Arrange 7 pineapple rings on top, reserving the syrup for later. Then place 7 glacé cherries in the centre of the rings. Place 100 grams of softened butter, 100 grams of golden caster sugar, 100 grams self-raising flour, 1 teaspoon of baking powder, 1 teaspoon of vanilla extract, 2 eggs in a bowl, along with a teaspoon of the reserved pineapple syrup. Using an electric whisk, beat to a soft consistency. Spoon it into on top of the pineapple and smooth it out so it's level. Bake for 35 minutes, leaving to stand for 5 minutes. Then turn it out onto a plate. Serve warm with a scoop of ice cream. So there you have it. Pineapple upside down cake. Enjoy.

Anna Mascara herself with a booth on hairstyle Dusty Springfield. That's not a real name. I'll find out what a real name was. It sounded like Bernadette, I think. Yeah. Anyway. Right, here's one for Georgie. She's probably dashing away with the smoothing iron at the moment, doing some overdue ironing. It never ends, does it? But there you go. This is Tony Braxton with Unbreak My Heart, especially for you, Georgie.

Flanagan there with Silent Partners. Now we got two on the trot, back to back, Lighthouse Family, Ocean Drive and Lifted. You can sing to this one to your heart's content.

song was called Lifted. You didn't get the message. And this is a good one. I couldn't remember it, and it just suddenly popped into my head. So I'm going to play it. It's Imagine Dragons and Rise Up.

But I've got to say, that wasn't actually the track I thought it was going to be. Not my style of thing. But it was different. Anyway, this is Back to My Style, Air Supply and All Out of Love. Nice track.

30 seconds with You Got the Best of My Love. That's what the song was called. You didn't get the message after all that time. Anyway, another little thing that I put in the show each week is a brief biography of one of the artists that I'm playing. And today I'm going to play Guy Mitchell, because She Wears Red Feathers. Now, Guy Mitchell was born Albert George Chernick and was a highly successful American pop singer with over an actor who sold over 44 million records globally during the 1950s. He was born in Detroit, Michigan, and raised in San Francisco, where he sang on local country road broadcasts and worked as a saddle maker. Massive hits, Singing the Blues, Heartaches by the Number, Rockabilly. He was acting, TV shows, The Guy Mitchell Show, 1957. He was married 3 times, would you believe, and unfortunately passed away on July the 1st, 1999 in Las Vegas at the age of 72 due to complications from surgery. There you go. This is him, well alive, of course, with She Wears Red Feathers.

That's the second one there from Guy Mitchell, Hard Acts by the Number, the track that he's probably better known by. This next track is from the musical Chess. It's by Murray Head, and it's One Night in Bangkok. Oh, yeah. It starts a bit slow. It'll get up to it.

Gary Head, One Night in Bangkok from the musical Chess. Now we've got Jimmy Clanton. There's a name from the past, Jimmy Clanton. He's doing this track, Venus in Blue Jeans. I think Craig Douglas did it as well, but this is Jimmy Clanton's version.

We're live recording down here, down in the Catalonia. Didn't like it in that further studio version, but there you go. That's just me. Now, Jim Croce, spelled C-R-O-C-E, Jim Croce. Again, another singer that passed too young. But this is a lovely song of his, and it's Time in a Bottle.

Crochet there with Time in a Bottle. This next track by Katie Melua, we saw her live. She was the warm-up performer for Jamie Callum, who we'd especially gone to see. Didn't know who Katie Melua was, but she got a fantastic reception. And the rest is history. She's well established now. Beautiful woman and beautiful singer. And this is the closest thing to crazy. Beautiful song. Can't lose.

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0: And a little bit more time with me. We've got 40 minutes to go before the end of the show. Now, make no bones about it, I've got three tracks by the same person, back to back, because I just couldn't choose one that I preferred the best, because she does, every track she does is magnificent. It's Miss Bookbinder. Now, you wouldn't know her by Miss Bookbinder, would you? It's Elkie Brooks, that's her real name. Bookbinder, would you believe? So she's not Elkie Bookbinder, she's Elkie Brooks, and you got No More the Fool. Fool if you think it's over, that's for Georgie. And Don't Cry Out Loud. Listen to these are absolutely magnificent.

What a great voice, what a great singer. I hope you enjoyed those three tracks. I absolutely loved them. I could listen to Elkie Brooks all day. Brilliant, brilliant, brilliant. Now we've got Kaiser Cheese, and they say New York was so good they named it twice, New York, New York. But Ruby must be very good because she's been named thrice. Ruby, Ruby, Ruby. Here we go, Kaiser Cheese.

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Anyway, you're not going to hold it against me, are you? No. Right, here we have a bit of Commodores and Easy, like Sunday morning.

called Easy. The next one coming up is Fat Larry's band, and it's Zoom. Here we go.

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0: time didn't nearly arrive. You got 9 seconds to go. That was the Beatles, of course, with A Taste of Honey. I'll personally say cheerio, folks.
1: You know, there comes a time in everybody's life when they must say goodbye. That time is now, and so with tears in either eye, we

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0: BBC once wrote to me and said, "Dear Norman Long, we thought you'd like to face the mic with your piano, smile and song. So will you bring your repertoire along for us to see, to go over it with a pencil of the blue variety?" So I looked my list of songs up, to the studio I flew. I said, "Here's a nice song called Violets." They said, "Oh, that's much too blue." I said, "Is Robin Adair all right?" They said, "Robin Adair, my head. Just think of the bald-headed men you'll upset. We can't let you broadcast that." So I looked my list of songs up, because I was beginning to tire. I said, "Well, here's a good one, a song called Strike the Lyre." They said, "Strike the Lyre? What on earth do you think you're at? With thousands of barristers listening in, we can't let you broadcast that." So I looked my list of songs up, found one of modern times. There was a young fellow of somewhere. They shouted, "Stop, that's rhymes. If you went and put over that one, why, you'd have us all on the mat. The old lady of Kent might be listening in. We can't let you broadcast that." So I looked my list of songs up to please the listening throng. I said, "Now here's a good one, the Vulgar Boatman's song." But they hated vulgar boatmen and discouraged vulgar chat. And songs about rude sailors are barred. We can't let you broadcast that. So I looked my list of songs up and found an army one. There's something about a soldier, but they said that can't be done. There's something about a soldier would get over nice and pat. To a sergeant's wife with 14 kids, we can't let you broadcast that. So I looked my list of songs up. The position was getting grave. I said, "Now here's a nautical song, a life on the ocean wave." They said, "Life on the ocean wave with all these cruises on the mat? Why, you're advertising the steamship lines. We can't let you broadcast that." So I looked my list of songs up. I was getting fed up to the roots. "Now here's a good song by Kipling, a military song called Boots." He said, "My dear good fellow, do you realize what you're at? You're advertising a chemistry firm. We can't let you broadcast that." So I looked my list of songs up and produced a drinking song. But they said, "This is published by Boozy." Dear, dear, dear, that's all wrong. The song's marked Sing With Spirit, too. Why, it's like a brewery vet. It's two in a bar, that's barred as well. We can't let you broadcast that. So I packed my list of songs up and said, "Hang it, I won't sing. Would you like some Adagio dancing or a spot of conjuring? Trick cycling, walk the tightrope. I'm a darn good acrobat." And I'd love to tell you what they said, but I can't even record that.
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Tell me you're caring, tell me it's true. 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

0: 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I hope you found it enjoyable.
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2: I said it before and I'll say it again. Dance while the record spins.

the 90s hour. Well, apparently there's a heat wave everywhere. Is it? It says 20 degrees today in Annick with a chance of clouds and showers. Saturday, 20 degrees, sunshine.

of a mixed bag of weather. Cloud showers, temperatures around 18 to 20 degrees. Half day of Friday.

Tori Amos, Professional Widow with Armin van Helden. I had to start the show off with, I don't know whether I said it was Expansions and Move Your Body. Here's the Grid and Swamp Thing from the 90s. Remember all those years ago? Can your mind go back that far? Mine can just about go back that far.

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I played this one a couple of weeks ago on the show when I did songs from 1990. I thought, you know what it is? I'll play it again. Technotronic, Get Up Before the Night Is Over.

7 o'clock, we've got Rick, and then we've got Stephen with the dog disco from 8 o'clock on Lionheart Radio. In the meantime, we've got Robert Miles now, and remember this one? It was eerily called Children. Must be 30 years ago in this one.

Andy Stanton there with them. You've Got the Love, the new Voyager edit of that one. And before that, we had Capella, and You've Got to Let the Music Move Your Feet. The computer said something else, but I think it said Bless You, I think, but maybe that's right. It's Pete D with you on the 90s hour. It's fast approaching 3 o'clock. Well, just after 2:30. Got a bit of time left, 20 odd minutes left on the show before the latest news at 3 o'clock.

very 90s. Gina J and just a little bit. And that was the Eurovision version. I don't talk about the Eurovision Song Contest. I'm not sure. We'll just leave that one. It's the elephant in the room, that contest. Before that, Sister Sledge, Lost in Music, the Shores Prua remix.

Live and Joy Rima. I'll be back tomorrow afternoon with the Eat This Hour between 2 and 3 Line Hot Radio. I'm going to leave you with two songs. We'll end the show with Two Unlimited and There's No Limit. And I'll play this one from Westside and Sybil and The Love I Lost. Enjoy the rest of Friday. Keep it locked to Line Hot.

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1: A former miner from Ashington who killed his terminally ill wife in Cyprus has died. David Hunter spent 19 months in jail after suffocating his wife Janice, who had blood cancer, in December 2021. He said he'd wanted to end her suffering and had also tried to take his own life at their home in Paphos. Hunter had been on trial for murder, but in July 2023, judges ruled he was guilty of the lesser charge of manslaughter and he was released from prison. An investigation has been launched after a council van was spotted at the scene of an alleged fly-tipping incident in a neighbouring authority area. Photos show a Newcastle City Council van parked next to what appears to be a pile of dumped rubbish in Ashington. The incident occurred Wednesday last week at around 4:30 p.m. on the corner of Boiler Road and Castle Island Way, just yards from the local tip. A local resident spotted the van and rubbish at the entrance to the former North Seaton Colliery site next to the woods at Wansbeck Riverside Park. Ambor could soon benefit from new projects to improve its culture, leisure and sports offer. A £35,000 investment's been provided to kickstart development work with hopes the town centre can also be improved. The cash put forward by the County Council will be used to work on feasibility studies for new schemes across the town. Robertson Construction's named the project manager who will lead the work to complete Berwick's new community hospital. Tim Shepherd shared his approach to being a good neighbour when managing large construction projects and his love of Northumberland. Tim, who's from the Midlands, just outside of Birmingham, now lives in Anik. He says there are a dozen people on site at the moment and this will increase to around 80 as subcontractors and specialists come to work on the site. Sport and tomorrow's cricket sees our four local teams all with home games. Almouth and Lesbury entertain Anfield Plain, Anik welcome Cowgate Sports, Tilside take on Corbridge and Warkworth play Bedlington. In Speedway, Berwick Bandits welcome Scunthorpe Scorpions to Shieldfield Park. That's the latest for Anik. I'm Richard Dale.
2: Andy Burnham says his victory in Makerfield is the change moment.
3: We do need an end to trickle-down economics, which didn't trickle down very much at all to places like this. And big change in Whitehall, if that is to happen.
2: The Manchester Mayor is now an MP after a resounding win, taking over 9,000 more votes than Reform UK, who were his nearest challengers. Meanwhile, in Scotland, the Conservatives pulled off a shock win. They took Aberdeen South from the SNP. Kerry Badenoch says the Tories are working to regain trust.
4: Everyone who asked us to save Aberdeen, I want to thank you all for putting your faith in us.
2: Next, two men have been jailed for a series of arson attacks targeting the Prime Minister. Roman Lavrinovich set a car and two houses linked to Keir Starmer on fire in North London last May. And it's set to be a scorching weekend as another heatwave is expected to hit the UK. That's the latest from Radio News Hub. I'm Lucy Gorman-Lee.
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6: Research has found a quarter of small businesses plan to raise prices before the end of the summer due to increased running costs. Smart Energy GB's Abby Pope tells us more.
7: Small business owners say increased running costs have seen their outgoings rise by nearly 17% in the past year. And in the past 5 years, their monthly energy costs have gone up by 23%. A smart meter can help businesses see how and when they're using energy, and that makes it much easier to spot where they may be able to save some money.
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problem that I can't fix. Cause I can do it in the mix. And if your man gives you trouble just to move out on the double, and you don't let it trouble your brain, cause away goes trouble down the drain. Said away goes trouble down the drain.

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2: A rather different start to the show than usual. That was a band called the Peatbox Fairies. Yes, you've just heard a live recording from a band called the Diesel Cowboys. This is a band called Tom Petty. Very smooth, very professional sound of Sydney Youngblood. So from Mick Miller to Frankie Miller, and this is a track called Darling. Well, this is a track John Otway did on his own, single artist. And this is a track called Bunsen Burner, and this is called Garundula. From Paul, bye-bye now, take care of yourselves, and hopefully we'll see you tonight along at the Togston Terrace. Bye-bye now.
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1: A former miner from Ashington who killed his terminally ill wife in Cyprus has died. David Hunter spent 19 months in jail after suffocating his wife Janice, who had blood cancer, in December 2021. He said he'd wanted to end her suffering and had also tried to take his own life at their home in Paphos. Hunter had been on trial for murder, but in July 2023 judges ruled he was guilty of the lesser charge of manslaughter and he was released from prison. An investigation has been launched after a council van was spotted at the scene of an alleged fly-tipping incident in a neighbouring authority area. Photos show a Newcastle City Council van parked next to what appears to be a pile of dumped rubbish in Ashington. The incident occurred Wednesday last week at around 4:30 p.m. on the corner of Boiler Road and Castle Island Way, just yards from the local tip. A local resident spotted the van and rubbish at the entrance to the former North Seaton Colliery site next to the woods at Wansbeck Riverside Park. Ambor could soon benefit from new projects to improve its culture, leisure and sports offer. A £35,000 investment's been provided to kickstart development work with hopes the town centre can also be improved. The cash put forward by the County Council will be used to work on feasibility studies for new schemes across the town. Robertson Construction's named the project manager who will lead the work to complete Berwick's new community hospital. Tim Shepherd shared his approach to being a good neighbour when managing large construction projects and his love of Northumberland. Tim, who's from the Midlands, just outside of Birmingham, now lives in Anik. He says there are a dozen people on site at the moment and this will increase to around 80 as subcontractors and specialists come to work on the site. Sport and tomorrow's cricket sees our four local teams all with home games. Almouth and Lesbury entertain Anfield Plain. Anik welcome Cowgate Sports. Tilside take on Corbridge and Warkworth play Bedlington. In Speedway, Berwick Bandits welcome Scunthorpe Scorpions to Shieldfield Park. That's the latest for Anik. I'm Richard Dale.
2: The Prime Minister has warned Labour against tearing itself apart in the wake of Andy Burnham's win in the Makerfield by-election. The new MP is expected to mount a leadership campaign as early as next week, but Sir Keir Starmer says he'll fight for his job.
3: There isn't a leadership contest at the moment, but as I've said on many, many occasions, I don't think that's a good thing for the country to plunge us into chaos. But if there is a contest, yes, I will run, I will stand, and I've said repeatedly, I'm not going to walk away from that.
2: Mr Burnham easily saw off his rivals in Makerfield despite a strong campaign by Reform UK. Although he's focused on local issues for the past month, Burnham used his winning speech to set out his vision for Britain.
4: There is a chance now to build a new politics based on unity and hope, turning away from the path that takes us to a divided, dark politics.
2: Elsewhere, the Scottish Tories won their first by-election in more than 50 years. That's the latest from Radio News Hub. I'm David Hall.
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1: Hello, this is Kevvy G. Why not listen to my radio show, The Kevvy G in the Morning Show, on a Wednesday morning, 9 a.m. till 11 a.m. I often play a lot of early 80s musics, but I do play some requests. 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

0: rather different start to the show than usual. That was a band called the Peatbox Fairies. Yes, you've just heard a live recording from a band called the Diesel Cowboys. This is a band called Tom Petty. Very smooth, very professional sound of Sydney Youngblood. So from Mick Miller to Frankie Miller, and this is a track called Darling. Well, this is a track John Otway did on his own, single artist. And this is a track called Bunsen Burner. And this is called Garundula. From Paul, bye-bye now, take care of yourselves, and hopefully we'll see you tonight along at the Toddston Terrace. Bye-bye now.
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3: Americana. It ain't blues. It ain't country, but it's good. Pacific Street Blues.

just around the corner from the Alpine Inn and up the hill from Finicky Frank's. This is It's Pacific Street Blues. Starting off this week's edition of Pacific Street Blues with a local artist. Well, not really anymore, but she was born here, Shawn Murphy. And a track from her, a new track, it's I'm Gonna Take the Money. Of course, Murphy, she's played with Dylan. She did Live Aid with Eric Clapton. She toured with Little Feat for 16 years. She's just been around the block a few times and has got her own career going now. So good to hear from her again. Also, new music from the latest album from Tedeschi Truck Span and Devil Be Gone. Well, hopefully you had a good week. A little warm, right? A warm early for May, but here we are in June. And Father's Day, of course, right around the corner. So we'll probably jump around and hit some father's music, but it's not coming up until June 21, if you're keeping track of all that sort of stuff. But let's hear new music now from Mike Campbell and the Dirty Knobs. Now, Mike Campbell was in a band called Mudcrutch. That band became Tom Petty and the Heartbreakers, and now that Tom's gone, Campbell's back with his own, and a track here from him called No Regrets.

Music there from Joanne Parker and a track from her new album called End of the Line. Take a brief underwriter's break, and when we come back, new music from Little Ed and the Blues Imperials right here on Pacific Street Blues.

Music there from DK Harrell and a track from him called Grown Now. He was kind of, right, had a bit of a streak there, what, about a year ago now? Has it been that long? Well, as you know, we do post the playlist on the Pacific Street Blues Facebook page, and if you go and check, please take the time to follow us. That's really helpful for us if you follow the Pacific Street Blues Facebook page. But I do want to give a shout out to those who do include Eric Nelson, Art Peters, and Greg Hill, as well as Dawn Marie Langer, Dennis Yon, and Diane Bassett. Matt McGuire, Dawn Hopps, Ken Kreiker, and Nick Armijo are webmasters on there as well. This week, Roger Linval, Susan Nelson Stein, John Stanton, and Sammy Tillman, Bill Sherman, Rodney Thorngate, Keith and Lisa Glenn, Dick Hughes, Steve Hyden, and of course, Richie D over in the UK. Also want to give a shout out to Bradley Polchow, Karen Fellows, and JD Pluta. So thanks, everybody, for stopping by. Hopefully you enjoyed last week's show. And again, if you want to hear it again, we've got over 500. I checked the other day. We have over 500 podcasts. You just Google Pacific Street Blues podcast, and they come right up. And if you're looking for any of our spotlight shows, just Google Substack Pacific Street Blues. And while Substack will ask you to subscribe, which is fine if you want to do that, I'm not going to say no. But you don't have to. It's free, and I like sharing the music. That's why we do this. Well, let's continue on right here on Pacific Street Blues. I'd kind of forgotten about this track and ran across it the other day. It's a Country Road featuring Carla Thomas. Now, Carla Thomas was a Stax recording artist, and her father, Rufus, was known as the world's oldest teenager. And he did a song I'm sure you all know, Walking the Dog.

Well, I am a Geordie boy. Music there from Mark Knopfler and James Taylor, the title track to Knopfler's album Sailing to Philadelphia, about the construction of the Mason-Dixon line. Interestingly enough, it's amazing what some people can write songs about. I mean, wow. Take a brief writer's break, and when we come back, Galea Volt, new music from her when we get back.

New music there from Carolyn Wonderland and a track from her latest album, a track there called Sooner or Later. Prior to that, of course, Galea Volt and Where Do We Go? Well, on July 12th, we're going to have a special kind of a variety show down in the Gene Leahy Mall. It will feature Dom Flemons, one of the original guys that started this new genre of music, black string band music, where they go back and take a look at African-American folk and bluegrass and country and those sort of sounds and bring them into the modern era. Of course, Flemons was at the Joslyn Art Museum, I don't know, was it January or so, and sold it out. And so we brought him back for that. But other people including are going to be on the show, including Jade Dorsey, a phenomenal talent here from the Omaha market, as well as a barbershop quartet, Union Omaha players. We're going to have square dancing and line dancing, communal line dancing. You know, it's hard to be mad at somebody if you're doing the do-si-do, right? And so if you're looking for something different, kind of a, again, it's a variety show. There's going to be line dancing and square dancing. It's going to be a barbershop quartet. There'll be some singers, a couple of speakers, just kind of a laid back deal. Matt Mason, the former state poet, he'll be down there as well. It's a show. It's a no-do show, so you don't have to pay to go. You just bring down your picnic baskets and your lawn chairs and settle in. And I was down the other day. I noticed that the new Mutual of Omaha building casts a shadow over the Gene Leahy Mall in the summer. So you'll be in the shade. How wonderful will that be? That'll be pretty sweet. Well, let's continue on with new music right here on Pacific Street Blues.

0: somebody on hoodoo, the hoodoo man.
1: Classic blues there with Junior Wells and Buddy Guy from an album Hoodoo Man Blues, which for those that are so inclined, of course, that's the name of the column for B.J. Hutchman's long-running blues column. And so music there from Junior Wells and Buddy Guy. Also, we heard from the Fabulous Thunderbirds and I'm a Good Man. And it is Father's Day weekend coming up. I guess it's a couple weeks away, but we'll have some fun with it. But I did want to say that the In the Market for the Blues, now that's coming up in the end of July. So about 8 weeks away, 9 weeks away. So July 31st, Friday, they're going to have a show down at the Jewel down in 10th and Capitol inside the Marriott Hotel. And then the next 2 days, which is August 1st and 2nd, they'll set it up so that you can buy your kind of laminate, and then you get to go from venue to venue to venue to see live music. And they stagger the start time so you can see a lot of music in a very short period of time. And of course, downtown in the Old Market area, there's lots of really good restaurants. You can kind of go down, grab a brunch or something, hit a few shows, have a couple of beers, maybe see some friends. And that's really what makes it special, is you can walk around and you're going to run into people you know, or maybe you take two or three other friends with you, or another couple or whatever. And it's just a really good time. And so it's July 31st, August 1st, and August 2nd. And that's brought to you by the Blues Society of Omaha. Well, let's continue on with some great music right here on Pacific Street Blues.

there from Devin Allman along with Samantha Fish doing a cover of the old Tom Petty track, Stop Dragging My Heart Around. And Devin Allman's going to be in concert tonight, 7 p.m. down in Lincoln at the Bourbon Theater. Along with him will be Larry McRae, Lake of Soul, and Jimmy Hall. Now, Jimmy Hall was the vocalist for a band called Wet Willie. Do you remember them? And he wrote the track Rendezvous with the Blues, which Greg Allman covered and did such a fine job of. So that might be worth a drive down. I don't know. What do you think? Lots of good music happening, though, here and about. Take a brief underwriter's break and come back with the long song in our next set of music right here on Pacific Street Blues.

Music there from Beth Hart doing a cover of the old Led Zeppelin track, Kashmir. And have you seen that video where they have all the kids in the English school playing on the various glockenspiel and xylophone and all those, and they're doing it? It's pretty cool. But classic track for there from Led Zeppelin, covered by Beth Hart. She's out touring Europe right now, so I think she canceled her last two or three shows here in the area due to health reasons, but it looks like she's back on the road again, and let's kind of hope she comes back this way soon. Well, in case you missed it, Joe Bonamassa got all his buddies together and they recorded a 100th birthday celebration album covering the music of B.B. King. And on this particular track, we're going to get Slash and Shamika Copeland and other folks. And they're going to do the old track that B.B. did with U2, When Love Comes to Town. You remember that, right? And Shamika Copeland, of course, belted out, sounding great.

0: They did release a couple of EPs recently. As far as I know, they're download only, right? MP3s. But among them is that track, American Obituary. Take a brief underwriters break and come back. We're going to start taking a look at dads a little bit. And Father's Day is right around the corner. But it is early June as well, right? So you got college graduates and all. Have you done the graduation party yet? Yeah, we did a couple last weekend. Man, was it hot. Hot, hot.
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3: My dad's the best. He doesn't stink at all.
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to me. I thought I told him I was out of town.

Music there from Luann Barton doing a cover of the old track One Way Street, and the Morgan James Jukebox doing Dream On for you right here on Pacific Street Blues. Well, there's some good shows, a lot of no-dough shows in the market this year. It's astonishing how many there are. And in addition to our July 12th event at the Gene Leahy Mall, which you want to put on your calendar now, on June 12th, 13th, and 14th, you've got the Omaha Art Fair 2026. That's at the Xarban Villages. And so on Friday, June 12th at 2 p.m. kicks off with the Blues Ed Band. 3:30 then, the rock and roll, if it will, begins with Sailing in Soup, followed by Blue House and the Rent-to-Own Horns. And a band I am not familiar with, but sounds kind of interesting, the Blue Beetles hit the stage at 7:30 p.m. This is all in Stinson Park, by the way. On Saturday, June 13th, once again, Blues Ed Band and Josh Hoyer and Soul Colossa begin at 2:30. 5:30 is the Back Alley Blues Band, and 7:30, Chris Lager Band hits the stage. And then on Sunday, June 14th at 10:30, you have the Blues Ed Band. 12:30 is Matt Cox. And at 2:30 p.m. is the Hector Onshondo Band. So a terrific lineup there for June 12th, 13th, and 14th at Xarban Villages on one of those no-dough shows. Yeah, sounds pretty good. Well, let's get back to the music right here on Pacific Street Blues.

0: That's such a tasty track there. That's Mark Broussard along with Joe Bonamassa in a track from them called I'm Going Home. Well, there's lots of good shows coming up in the area, including on June 12th, Joe Jackson's going to be down at the Admiral. And on the 19th, Allison Krauss and the Union Station is going to be at the Pinewood down in Lincoln, Nebraska. Also coming up on July 20th, Eddie Ninevolt will be with the Black Keys at the Astro Theater. And on the 26th, Joanne Shaw Taylor, who we heard from earlier in the show, is going to be doing a show at the Slowdown. Blackberry Winter takes over the Steelhouse on August 6th. And on August 13th through the 15th at the Slowdown, you have the Playing with Fire shows. Also coming up on August 9th and 10th at NOMA Festival, North Omaha Music and Arts. Now, if you haven't been to NOMA yet, it's on the southwest corner. I'm sorry, it's on the northwest corner, 24th and Lake. It's a beautiful building. The inside has all been redone. They have a gorgeous bar in there. And in addition to providing a format for people to come in and play live on Monday and Tuesday evenings, Wednesday evenings, Dana Murray is hosting some music lessons. So they're teaching kids how to play drums and keyboards and bass guitars. And so it's pretty cool. And the legacy of North Omaha and the music that's come out of that over the decades has been phenomenal. Very, very impressive. And so it's really interesting. But they're going to be doing a festival on August 9th and 10th. And it's going to be all over the city. I'll put a post on the Pacific Street Blues Facebook page. But that's something I think a lot of people will find very interesting. And probably the band that most of us are going to be familiar with are the Bar K's, one of the horn-driven bands out of the Stax Records out of Memphis, Tennessee. Also coming up August 27th, Bywater Call. They're going to be at the B Bar. And then on December 4th, Pokey Lafarge will be at the Waiting Room. So kind of lots of good shows. Oh, and I forgot about this. August 16th, Joe Bonamassa will be at the Pinewood Bowl as well. So some pretty good dates there. Let's continue on with music. How about something from Eddie Ninevolt? How about that? He's going to be in town on July 20th.
1: Hear that?

Spoken, that by Ayanna Lee, and she stars in one of the more current Spike Lee films. Just kind of this kid from England, and her mom was a songwriter, and they kind of rolled the dice, and it looks like it's going to come up. What do you want it to come up, like sevens? Is that right? I don't know. I don't know how craps works, man. But she's doing great, and you see her promoting her new song is out on the internet now, and so just really find her voice very attractive. Take a brief underwriter's break and come back with our final slot, our final section of this week's show. And stick with us, won't you? We'll be right back.

of music there from the Allman Brothers for you as we wind up this week's edition of Pacific Street Blues. Just a reminder, to get more, all you got to do is Google Pacific Street Blues podcast. It pops right up. You just turn on your speakers and hit play. And if you're looking for any of those spotlight shows where we take in-depth looks at a lot of different artists, everybody from Jimi Hendrix to Muddy Waters to Etta James to John Hyatt, Johnny Cash, Johnny Winter, and Stevie Ray Vaughan, it's all on there. There's over 100 of those shows now. And working on our next one, which is Bessie Smith. I actually have it all written up. I'm ready to record. I am ready to record. Well, hopefully you enjoyed the show today. If you did, please tell somebody. You sure would appreciate it. And if you go on the Pacific Street Blues Facebook page, please follow us. It really helps us a lot if you just follow us. We promise not to fill your page up with a bunch of garbage. But I do want to say thank you to Nick Armijo for being such a tasty and efficient and effective and wise, the man who's wise, webmaster for Pacific Street Blues. He does such a great job. Well, let's get out of here, but we've got new music from Sebastian Lane. We've been tracking this song from him for a while. It's called Floating Down River. And we'll cut out of here. We'll see you next week. You take care. Bye-bye now.

0: 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Who are you talking about? Jimmy something? Was Jimmy Witherspoon?
1: Nobody knew who he was.
0: Jimmy Hendrix.

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Just as I reach the square, I hear a man say, "Kiss me ass. I'm going to help you to reach home before it dies."

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That was a track from the 1990s here on Lionheart Radio 107.3 FM. Coming up, we've got some music from one of our local bands. 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
1: 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Yeah.

empty sky. It'll be over another town. 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But right now they gotta do what's right for them. Cause it's their time. Their time. Up there. Down here, it's our time. It's our time down here. That's all over the second we ride up Troy's bucket.

0: So, what a start to the show. The 160th Dark Disco with me, Stephen Wiley, on Lionheart Radio 107.3 FM. The show is always very kindly sponsored by Bliss in the Sticks, cosy log cabins in the heart of Northumberland. And you're probably very, very relieved, but I decided against playing the Scotland World Cup song again. Big trip to Mexico, that I started the show with last week, even though they are on directly after the show tonight. So I'm kind of treating this as I'm the warm-up act. So surely, even the most ardent Scotland fan, if you listen to this show, it can't get much worse, can it? So hopefully, good luck to Scotland anyway. Come on later on. Start the show, Queen is Dead by the Smiths, of course, from the album The Queen is Dead. I was gladly informed during the week that the Smiths released The Queen is Dead on the 16th of June 1986, making it 40 years old this year. And it is probably one of the most influential albums of the 80s. And I'm not going to lie, I'm going to indulge in it completely tonight and play you a few tracks from that album between now and 10 o'clock as well. Then following on from that, my two favourite bands currently around, The Youth Play with their brand new single Sunday. And then you've just heard the amazing Mean Eye by Thistle. I genuinely think that's possibly one of my favourite songs to be released so far this year. So, yeah, that's where it's going. It's great. We can only go one way from there, I think, to start the show. Speaking of which, public service broadcasting, everybody loves a bit of those, don't they? This is called Everest.
1: Once there was a mountain called Peak 15. Nothing was known about it. But in 1852, the surveyors found it was the highest in the world, and they named it Everest.

Don't you just love technology? Just as I had everything lined up there, we seem to have lost our streaming provider. So I'll tell you what we'll do. We'll go to another single or another track from this week's album of the week. Queen is Dead, released by the Smiths 40 years ago this week. And it's pretty clever, isn't it, really?

So a little bit earlier in the show than I was planning, that was The Smiths, Big Mouth Strikes Again, from this week's album, The Week the Queen is Dead, released 40 years ago this week. And I think Big Mouth, just one of them songs, isn't it? There has to be every Smiths fan in the world has bellowed those lines with it to their little heart's content at some point. Usually clutching a bunch of daffodils or gladioli or whatever. But yeah, anyway, back to where I wanted to be. Songs of a Lost World was a Cure album that was released in November 2024. I can't believe it was that long ago. I've kind of revisited it a little bit lately, and I just love this track, All I Ever Am.

That's a band called Bottle Moth, and the track was called Suki. And before that, The Cure with All I Ever Am. Sorry, it's because I've had to play things in a different order, didn't I? Just throws us off a little bit. I'm going to take you right the way back to 1985 now, an absolute classic tune. This is the Sisters of Mercy with No Time to Cry.

Archer's Road with Way Cosmonauts. Like I said, it says they're based in Malaga. I do need to research that a little bit more, but I did like that sound. The next band is called Canadia. They're a four-piece from Oxford, and this is from the album, sorry, he says as he screams, The Fire That's Tearing Through Our Home. It was released on the 26th of September last year, and I'm going to play a track now called Go Nowhere.

Canardia with Go Nowhere. And that's it for another Dark Disco with me, Stephen Wiley, on Line Art Radio 107.3 FM. The show is always very kindly sponsored by Bliss in the Sticks, cosy log cabins in the heart of Northumberland. Thanks for tuning in tonight. I hope I haven't bored you too much to the fact you can stay awake to watch the Scotland game. Come on the Tartan Army. And I'm going to leave you, this week's album of the week was The Smiths, The Queen Is Dead. Like I said, I was totally going to indulge in it this week. I didn't get round to playing The Boy With A Thorn In Its Side, for example. But these two songs couldn't be missed out. So I'm going to leave you with two more songs from the classic Smiths album, The Queen Is Dead, 40 years old this week. A good night, people, and have a safe week.

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Coming up, we've got some music from one of our local bands. 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

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Coming up, we've got some music from one of our local bands. 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